Don't forget, if you enjoy what you're listening to, you can catch it all again on a Tuesday night. The show's called Repeated Beats. We play again at midnight UK time, only on the Amazing Boot Boy Radio.

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everyone into this crazy shit. So respect to the Oddball crew. I love you all.

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So a huge thank you to the people who've been there throughout. Thank you, Nora the Double Explorer.

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The Panda, Scott Lyon. Dave Ozzie Firth.

Couple Jones, Nick Warner, Richard Allen, and the Psychedelic Future Dub Group on Facebook. I love you all.

And I'm pissed. This show's been powered by Red Stripe. Marmite crisps. And a lack of enthusiasm.

So this is going to be my last tune. It's obviously the weekend. So whatever you do, just be fucking nice.

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a little bit of classic Slaughter the Dogs to start this afternoon sessions on Sunday the 22nd of February. 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Hope you're listening loud and clear. Like I say, got 1 hour of classic punkanoi from 76 onwards and straight away. As a 77 for you, straight in there anyway. It's a bit of the Exploited and bang it away.

bit of special duties there with the original Steve Green singing there, do you know what I mean? And there are a couple of good years that I like, you know what I mean? That was 83, before that, Exploited Attack, 82, and I play a lot of 82, you'll know that anyway. And that features quite a lot this year, and this week, I should say, anyway, because this is week 40 of 2026. Already done 185 weeks of this so far on www.bootboyradio.net. And if you're one of the regulars out there listening, thank you very much for supporting and listening. And I hope you're just enjoying the weekend anyway, because you should be listening to this on Sunday afternoon, 2 to 3, 1 hour of classic punk and all that anyway. We're going straight back to 77 now. A little bit of 999.

What can I say? A bit of the Specials, Blank Expression, from the original Special album, first one in 79, do you know what I mean? And I remember when I bought that album, do you know what I mean? Classic anyway, mixing punk and oi, mixing punk into the new ska, two-tone stuff, revival, you know what I mean? Superb anyway. Already we're 16 minutes into G-Man's Evit session this Sunday afternoon. Blank Expression, because of all the MPs and Prince Andrew's face this week and all the news going on as well. We're pretty controversial, you know what I mean, at the end of the day. But a few features going on, and we always mix it up. So if you're listening to one of the regulars, you'll know we've got a feature coming up later on. We play our weekly visit with Mr. Judge Dredd and that as well, so why not chuck a Specials track? And anyway, let's get back to 82 with a bit of One Way System. Give us a feature.

little bit of Clash there. Like I say, 82 is going to strongly feature in this first part of this afternoon's G-Man show. Like I say, 82. Should I stay or should I go? And then 82 was the year of one-way system. Give us a future. Do you know what I mean? What we got? Jumped up to 1980 now anyway. We haven't had any of that much of the Banshees on lately. So here's a little bit of Susie. This is Christine from 1980.

0: There we go. We ain't played the wall for a while. That's get a good track, that is. And 1980 and that before that. Banshees 82, 80s together, like I say. A couple of 82s and that. We're going to get back to the food later on anyway. We're up a bit earlier now. We're up the little jingle from my brother, actually, Kev, from 2026. New jingle, actually. And then there's a track off The Crusade Continues from 2024. So enjoy this. And then we've got a little feature.
1: 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See you soon.

So this will be a new feature. If you can hear that music, you'll know that it's a new feature coming up on the G-Man's Avid Sessions on Boot Boy Radio. And we'll be sort of telling you about a gig, hopefully it's happening in the forthcoming week or whatever, on a Saturday, a Friday night or a Sunday, that weekend after. And hopefully you can get there, see a bit of ska, see a bit of punk, see a bit of oil, whatever, and hopefully you'll get out and enjoy a night out as well. And that may be local to you, no, it may not, but hopefully we can give a shout out to a gig that's happening anywhere where people may be able to come down and at least get out and play as much as we can anyway. So once you hear this music, I'd say get up, get out, and get off your arse, and hopefully you're getting to support a live scene, because I think everybody needs support now as much as possible when you get out to a live gig, and hopefully you enjoy that as well. So hopefully we can sort of listen to pretty regular on G-Man's Avid Sessions on Boo Boo Radio, and we'll be shouting out as many gigs as we can in the coming week. Cheers, keep the faith. Yeah, that was this week's weekly feature, wasn't it? You know what I mean? On the 31-minute mark, which can't be bad anyway. You're halfway through G-Man's Avid Session this Sunday afternoon. And the next couple of weeks, we're going to have Indulgence Day, because a couple of gigs I'm going to shout out are all the way with Jack O'Lad playing as well, because there's no other gigs that I've seen that are really decent other than the ones that are coming up at the end of the month anyway, end of March that is anyway. So we're going to look at a couple of gigs. The first one, Friday 27th of March, we're going to look at Unlot and Ratty playing at the Railway Club in Grantham, Notts that is, and you've got the Hung Line Ratty, you've got Under the Cosh, you've got Soul Jack the Lad and Zero Tolerance and all, like, you know what I mean. I think that's 15 quid entry, you know, nearly sold out, so you've got to get there pretty sharpish. It's Friday night, Grantham Railway Club, pretty decent place and all, like, decent sound and that in there as well, so the lads say anyway. And then we're going to shout out for the following night on Saturday 28th of March, once again, this time, XLF, Stiff Little Fingers, I should say, Henry Clooney's band, brilliant band and all, you know what I mean, play all the classics free from the first three albums as well, and, you know what I mean, play tracks that Jake Burns won't play no more as well anyway, the brilliant Barbed Wire Love, etc, etc, anyway, so XLF, brilliant band, plus Jack the Lad, plus Under the Cosh, plus Blended, Saturday 28th of March at the Three Wise Monkeys, that's in Colchester, doors at 7 o'clock, tickets only 12 quid in advance, and both events are selling really well at the moment anyway, so you want to get yourself a ticket, get along, see four bands for 12 quid on the Saturday, four bands for 15 quid on the Friday, do you know what I mean? That ain't bad going really, when you think about the London shows are going over 50 or 60 quid, do you know what I mean, sometimes. But anyway, you know, I mean, we don't need to be paying that much money, do you? You know, it's hard-earned money as it is. You've got to scrape everything together as much as you can. So, bit of self-indulgence. Hope you can get yourself out to a ska gig, punk gig, oi gig, rockabilly, anything you want. Just get yourself out of live bands. You know, not too much bother about the cover bands too much, you know what I mean? Because they're in all the pubs anyway, playing on the floor. We've got to crack on. It's a little bit of old jingle. And then we've got a weekly diary, Epstein's diary, you know, because it's weekly in the news again, isn't it? There you go.

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GBH, No Survivors, 1982, back playing as well, playing a few gigs anyway as well. Now, before that, Epstein's Diary from Hunger and Ray, off the Dragged Up album, 2020. He was writing about Mendelssohn from then, you know what I mean? Everybody knew about it, didn't they? We're under 20 minutes left now, and G-Man's Avet Sessions this Sunday afternoon, Sunday 22nd of February. I'd like to thank Marcia and Neil Hastings for doing Wonder 2, the slot before, and DJ Forby, who carry on doing his stuff 3 to 4 after this show ends. Do you know what I mean? I hope you listen loud and clear. I heard this earlier in the week, so I thought I'd give this a run.

Oi, oi, all you slags out there. 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

There you go, our weekly visit to Judge Dredd 1978. Before that, back going back in time a bit, really, Eddie. I'll do anything you want to do. 77, so we play Punk and I from 76 onwards. You know, there's food classics going on there as well, anyway. We've got crack on, we're in under 10 minutes now. Let's hurry up, let's get going.

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You're listening to G-Man's Habit Sessions on bootboyradio.net. He'll be telling it like it is. Oi, oi.

Bit of the Violators there, Summer of 81. Back in 81 it was anyway. We're into the last track this afternoon. G-Man's at Avid Sessions this Sunday afternoon. Hope you enjoyed the tracks. Hope you've been listening in and hope you'll catch us next week. Can we have the last track? Classic Inner Ruts, you know what I mean? I love the ruts anyway. And this is the classic Inner Rut. So enjoy it, and as always, keep the faith. And hope you'll see it. Listen to us again next week. Keep the faith.

only supposed to blow the bleeding doors off. You've just blown the roof off as well. You've been listening to G-Man's Havoc Show on Boot Boy Radio. Keep the faith.

So there you go. You've been listening to G-Man's Avid Sessions this Sunday afternoon, 2 to 3, 1 hour. And we thank you very much for listening and joining us on www.bootboyradio.net. But so we've been playing classic and punk and oi from 76.

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1: 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It is King
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1: Now I'm going to play one that I bought this week. This is Clancy Eccles and Judgment.

0: There we go, Mr. Clancy Eccles and Judgment. Come on then, Harrison, what have you got?
1: I've got one of your favourites. It's Double Barrel by Dave and Ansel Collins.
0: First record I ever bought.
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0: Equalizer.
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0: There we go with the double barrel by Dave and Ansel Collins. What have you got for us?
1: I've got one that you should listen to. This is Honor Your Mother and Father.
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0: 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Alexa will then say, "Welcome to My Tuner Radio app." Alexa will then ask you what station would you like to listen to, and you say, "Play Boot Boy Radio." It really couldn't be simpler.
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1: What have you got for us?
0: I've got You're the One. 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
1: Now, what have you got for us, Equaliser?
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1: me?
2: 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Yeah,
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1: Or you?
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0: 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With top live band performances throughout the weekend. From the magnificent Exodus, Scartopia, the Regulites, Scardust and Scarburst UK. The fantastic Marcia Hastings 1066, featuring a solo performance from Kelly Foyster, with more announcements to follow. And not forgetting the top vinyl DJs on two sound systems across the three-day weekend, spinning all your favourite ska, rocksteady, early reggae and two-tone favourites. Don't forget to follow our Facebook page, the home of Skeggy Reggae, as well as checking us out on Facebook events for more event details and ticket information.
1: Yeah, make sure to get both of them down in your diary. What have you got for us now?
2: I've got Jimmy London and Let Them Give You Money.
1: Never heard it.

0: 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What have you got?
1: I've got Ken Booth, Everything I Own.
0: Not a lot, then.
1: Be quiet, you.
0: What, like the record?

0: 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I've got me and the equalizer. I've got you all for about another 25 minutes. What have you got for us, equalizer?
1: I've got Mr. George Decker now, and this is 40 Man.
0: Ooh.

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1: I've got one of my favourites. It's Snoopy versus the Red Baron by the Hotshots.
0: Oh, fantastic.
1: Indeed.

0: There we go with Snoopy versus the Red Baron by the Hot Shots. What have you got for a sequelizer?
1: I've got All Aboard the Freedom Train, Laurel Ooh. Aitken.

0: No, what have you got next?
1: I've got one from my dad. Because it's Father's Day tomorrow, this one is for you. It's Baggy Trousers by Madness. What a tune.

0: Yeah, we're going with baggy trousers. What have you got for us?
1: I'll stay in with the ska revival scene. This is Bad Manners and Lip Up Fatty.
0: Ooh.

0: Right, mate, we've only got a couple left. Who are you going to thank?
1: I'm going to thank you, first of all, for helping me with this double deck. And I want to thank everyone who's listened to this show. And I also want to say, if any of you are fathers of little children, I just want to wish you all a happy Father's Day for tomorrow.
0: Yeah, and don't forget, coming up after Dr. Bird's show, who is it?
1: Tony Popper Bear.
0: The amazing Tony Popper Bear.
1: Indeed.
0: Right, I've got this one. Papa D, Mama Dear, the Maytels.

0: Right, mate, what have you got for your last one?
1: I've got Three Little Birds by Bob Marley, but before I play it, I just want to say, if any of you are sad that you've missed this show, do not worry, you can listen on Thursdays, 4 till 5 p.m. English time. Let's end the show off with this one, then.

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0: 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You're locked on to Vinnie Brogan. The Reggae Rebel. 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
1: How are we all doing out there, Friday night people? Welcome aboard the Friday Night Moonstomp Vinyl Show. It's your weekly 1 hour vinyl selection session brought to you by the ever glorious Boot Boy Radio and my good self Vinnie Brogan, aka the Reggae Rebel. How are we all people? Isn't it good to get to the weekend? Now, I don't know where you are around the world, but here in the UK, the weather is absolutely glorious. We're experiencing a heat wave, if you like. It's absolutely roasting hot. I know it's not for everyone, but I'm absolutely lapping it up. It's almost like being abroad on your holidays. So listen up, let's get the music underway. And without further ado, let's get these turntables turning. And you know the score on a Friday night. Sit back, kick back, relax, pour yourself a drink, and let's spin some.

The absolutely superb sounds there of the man himself, Delroy Wilson, with a track entitled It Hurts. So listen up if you're into your football, which many of you are, and equally many of you aren't. But for those that are, how's your football team getting on? My team, England, are doing well. A little bit of a shady first half, but we turned it around in the second half and we played like Brazil. We played like 1970s Brazil in the second half and we got the result. So we're off to a fantastic start. I believe Scotland are playing tonight. My compadres north of the border in Scotland will be glued to their TVs. I think the game starts at 11 o'clock. So for all you Scottish people out there, best of luck with tonight's game and this next one's for you.

The absolutely wonderful sounds there of Please Be True by Alexander Hendry. Coming up next is Alton Ellis with a track entitled Can I Change My Mind? I have to say this is one of my all-time favourite Alton Ellis songs, not the usual ones. I will play a few of them later on as the show goes on. But for now, enjoy this next track, a track entitled Can I Change My Mind? Take a listen, see what you think and enjoy.

0: 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Pride, style, and unity since 1969. Scott, Scott,
1: Scott. How are we all doing out there, Friday night people? So we're bang smack in the middle of event season. Festivals, events, outdoor events are all happening at the minute. 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It's a good time to be out and about and enjoying events and gigs. Lots to choose from. 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

The absolutely superb sounds there of the Heptones with a track entitled Ain't Nobody Else, just off the back of the earlier Melton Scar Festival advert. Don't forget there is a pre-party and there's a post-party as well, so if you want to make an absolute three-day weekend of it, you can get yourselves there on a Friday for the free-to-attend pre-party, and you can hang around after the main event on the Saturday into the Sunday for the Sunday post-party, which is free to attend. Obviously, you're going to need to get yourselves a ticket for the main event, which you can get online, but if you want to make an extensive, as they say, an extensive long weekend of it, you can do so. Let's crack on with the music.

The absolutely wonderful sounds there of Carlton and the Shoes with a track entitled Love Me Forever. So coming up next is a track by the Melodians that just happens to be my all-time favourite track by the Melodians. It's a track entitled Come On Little Girl. Take a listen for yourselves and see what you think.

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1: How are we all doing out there Friday night, people? So I reckon we're about an hour and a half away now from Scotland kicking off against Morocco. I've got my fingers crossed for them. I sincerely have. If they beat Morocco, and I think they can beat Morocco, they're going to be going into the knockout stages of the World Cup for the first time in the history of Scottish football. So I'm going to keep my fingers crossed. I know all my Scottish pals are probably sat there biting their nails down to the knuckles at the very thought of it. But I'm sure they can do it. I'm confident they can do it. And if anyone can do it, it's Scotland. But for now, let's crack on.

Absolutely superb on that last track. So I've got an admission to make. I haven't bought a record for a month now, and that's not like me. It's been a whole month. I've been busy focused on other stuff, doing other stuff, and it's been a bit remiss of me. Although actually, I have. I purchased five albums from America. I've just remembered. I've purchased five albums from America. I can't even remember the record label now. It's gone out of my head. So cancel that. I have bought some records, but not 7-inch. They're albums. And I'm just waiting now for Customs and Excise to get in contact with me and to hit me with a whacking great VAT bill or a Customs and Excise bill just to get them in the country. It's all quiet at the minute, so keep it quiet. Don't say nothing. Hopefully they'll slip into the country and I won't have to pay any Customs and Excise duty on them. But I'm just waiting for the old postman's letter to come through the letterbox to say we've got a delivery for you. And there's X amount of money needs paying on it before we can deliver them. Fingers crossed.

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You're locked into Vinny Brogan, aka the Reggae Rebel, on the Friday Night Moonstop Vinyl Show. From Alton Ellis to Bob Marley, Smiley Culture, Sweetie Irie, Junior Gang, Taurus Riley, and

Folks, we're heading towards the end of tonight's show, and as always, thank you ever so much for locking on, and I hope you enjoyed tonight's selections that were played. Listen up, the weather is absolutely glorious, so get yourselves out there, whatever it is that you're going to get yourselves up to, go and have some fun, whether it's a pub beer garden, a gig, an event, go and soak it up, go and enjoy life. I will, God willing, catch up with you all same time, same place here on www.bootboyradio.net from 9 p.m. UK time next Friday. Best of luck, and I sincerely and genuinely mean that. Best of luck to all my Scottish chums tonight. I've got my fingers crossed for you. You can do it. But for now, I'm going to play you out with one last track. God bless. 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

0: God. 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
0: Oh, Lord. 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

0: There you go. That one goes out to all the people that can be nasty. That one was Tipper Irie with Nasty. Next up is Bitty McLean with Walk Away From Love.
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It really couldn't be simpler.

0: There you go, that was Tanto Metro with Everyone Falls In Love. Next up is Pressure with Love and Affection.
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0: 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Papa Echo 25 to Uniform Bravo. From the 11th to the 13th of September 2026. 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With top live band performances throughout the weekend. From the Magnificent Exodus, Scartopia, The Regulites, Scardust and Scarburst UK. The fantastic Marcia Hastings 1066, featuring a solo performance from Kelly Foyster, with more announcements to follow. And not forgetting the top vinyl DJs on two sound systems across the three-day weekend, spinning all your favourite ska, rocksteady, early reggae and two-tone favourites. Don't forget to follow our Facebook page, the home of Skeggy Reggae, as well as checking us out on Facebook events for more event details and ticket information.
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There we go. That was Ali Campbell featuring Billy McLean with Would I Lie to You. Next up is the Mighty Diamonds with Pass the Coochie.

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There you go, that one was Sanchez with Some Guys Have All the Luck. I'd like to say a massive thank you to everyone who's listened to me today. Catch me, DJ Alfie T, same place, same time next week. Make sure you stay tuned for DJ Marky J up next. I'm going to finish off with a reggae version of Careless Whisper.

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Well, good morning, good afternoon, good evening. Welcome to the Wednesday Spin with me, DJ Marky J, the Cockney Taff, on the wonderful footballradio.net. I'd like to thank Alfie for another 2 hours of fantastic tunes there, really good stuff. Got to hear most of it before I got set myself up for my show. And Alfie will be back next week, 10 o'clock, footballradio.net. So what we got on today's Wednesday Spin, we've got the usual mixture of ska, rocksteady, and Boss Tunes. I'm going to start off in 1969. It's on the New Bit label. It's the Deltone Specials, and it's the flip side to Russell, Ryan Russell's Rhythm Hips.

Well, there you go. That's listed as the Deltone Special with a track called Soul Rhythms. That's on the New Beat label. I'm sticking to the New Beat label now. It's another B-side. It's the B-side to the Termites Push Push and to a track called Girls.

Oh, of course, that's the Termites and a girl and a track called Girls. And as I said earlier, that's the flip side to the great Push Push. Right, I'm going to move swiftly along now. I'm going to swap over to the Bullet label now. This is the Hippie Boys, and What's Your Excuse?

Oh, that's the Hippie Boys. What a great song that is. That's called What's Your Excuse? That's on the Bullet label. Okay, I'm going to swoop over to the Gas label now. This is Ronnie Williams and his version of Throw Me Corn.

0: Ronnie Williams, and his instrumental version of Throw Me Corn, and that's on the Gas label. Well, wherever you are in this wonderful world, I hope you're having a good time. The weather in the UK here is absolutely baking at the moment. We're having a bit of a heat wave here. Hope you're having good weather wherever you are in the world. Also, I'd like to thank a couple of my boot boy DJs, Cat Flap and Mathis, for a wonderful weekend up in Birmingham, Longbridge Inn, for the Scar Solstice, in association or in support of Acorn's Child Hospice, all for a good cause. I don't know yet how much money we raised, but I hope it was for a tidy sum, all for the terminally ill children there. So, it was good to support that. Hope you, whoever was there, enjoyed the tunes that I played. I was there for an hour, I played some cracking tunes, I enjoyed myself up there. Great DJs up there as well. So, right, I'm going to move on now. I'm going to go back a couple of years. I'm going to pop over to the Dr. Bird label. This is the Ethiopians, and it's the flip side to the whip, and it's called Call It Amigo.
1: Call it Amigo.
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Oh, there you go. That's the Ethiopians. We were a track called Call It Amigo, and that's on the Dr. Bird label. And that's the flip side to the classic The Whip. Right, so I'm going to move over to the Unity label now. This is Lester Sterlo. Absolute classic. 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
1: Yes, there's a word from one of our sponsors, Raw Menswear, down in Great Yarmouth, or up in Great Yarmouth if you're from the north. They sponsored us now for a while now, for a number of years. If you're in the Great Yarmouth area, Regent Road, then pop along to Raw Menswear. Say hello to Chris and the family in there and get your stuff, good clobber in there. And I'd like to thank them for supporting Boot Boy Radio. Boot Boy Radio needs sponsors, the DJs need sponsors, and the actual radio station needs sponsors to ensure that the wonderful music that you hear continues. Right, so I'm going to move on now. I'm going to play some music because that's what we're here for, isn't it? So the music I'm going to play you now, it's on the Blue Cat label. It's Martin Riley and it's a track called May Never See My Baby. It's the flip side to the Slickers' Nana.

Martin Riley there on the Blue Cat label, the flip side to the Slickers' Nana, and He May Never See His Baby. Right, let's move swiftly along, shall we? The next track I'm going to play you is a record I played at the Scarsos at the weekend. All the records I'm playing today are in the box that I took up there, so if you heard them up there, I do apologise, but there we go. I'm going to try and play songs I didn't do, but I know I played this one. It went down quite well. Derek Morgan and a track called Come What May.

0: Derek Morgan there, with a track called Come What May. That's new to the Jones Hell Cell. They only arrived Friday, took it up to the Scar Solstice on Saturday and played it, and it seemed to go down quite well. Right, I'm going to play another track now, which always goes down quite well. It is Red Gal Ring by D. Tony Lee.
1: Oh, look who is back on the musical track. Mr. Megaton, Rolly Solly.

D Tony Lee there with a track called Red Girl Ring, and that's actually on the flip side to Peyton Place. And what a great track Peyton Place is. That's on Unity label. Well, I'm going to stick to the Unity label now. This is Mr. Tommy McCook, one of my favorite artists, and it's a track called 1000 Tons of Rock.

Tommy McCook with a track called 1000 Tons of Rock, and that's on the Unity label. I'm going to flip over to the Trojan label now. Again, this is another B-side, and it's the Pyramids, and it's the B-side to their cover version of To Sir With Love, and it's a track called Reggae Shuffle.

Oh, the Pyramids there, with the track called Reggae Shuffle, and that's the B-side to Sir With Love. Right, I'm going to sweep over to the Camel label now. 1969, this is the Soulmates, and a track called Beware of Bad Dogs, which is quite good advice really, isn't it? Especially for a postman.

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1: Yes, it's the Wednesday Spin with me, Marky J, the Cockney Taff. Another word from one of our sponsors there, Prince Regent, down near Regent Road, Great Yarmouth. Thank you to Ali, who sponsors Boot Boy Radio, who does a great show as well yesterday. 1600 hours, the Ali Scar Bar Show. I want to point you out something that's happening next month, about 3 weeks' time, in the Prince Regent. On Friday, Saturday and Sunday, the 17th, 18th and 19th of July, there's a 3 bash down there. There's a Boot Boy Radio DJs with spinning some tunes. There's some bands playing down there. I know on the Friday we've got Lily Ayres and we've got Chasing Roots, my friend Kaz Brown. I'm coming down on the Saturday and the Sunday. Can't make the Friday, unfortunately. I have a commitment called work. But so come down. It's going to be a great weekend and it's for free. And it's in the Prince Regent pub. And you want to come down and say hello to the Bootball DJs and say I like your shows, or even say I don't like your shows, we won't take offence. So get yourself down there. It's all free. And see you there. So that's the weekend, 17th, 18th and 19th of July. And on a Sunday, the Prince Regent will be showing the World Cup final, which hopefully England will be in. Obviously, we don't know what's going to happen now. I don't know what happened in yesterday's result of the game of Croatia, game of Ghana, because this show has been recorded. Right, I'm going to move on now. I think it's time for a bit of King Stick, really, isn't it?
2: No, not to what the people say. These sounds lead the way. It's the order of the day from your boss, DJ Iking State. Hopped it from the top to the very last drop.

Oh, there you go, King Stitt, with the absolute classic track Fire Cornet, one of my favourite there. Right, so I'm going to move over to the High Note label now. This is new to the Jones household, arrived last weekend. Yeah, it's a track by the Belltones, and it's called Mary Mary. I spun it earlier before I went on to the radio, and it sounded pretty good, so I'm going to play it now. Here you go, Mary Mary by the Belltones.

Oh, there you go. That's the Belltones. We have a track called Mary Mary. That's from 1969 and it's on the High Note label. Right, I'm going to go back a year now. I'm going to switch over to the Downtown label. This is Dandy and it goes out to one lovely lady from Scotland, Hazel. She knows she loves Dandy. This is a track called Dr. Sure Shot.

Dandy there, with a track called Put On Your Dancing Shoes. It was a good thing to do, really, if you're either listening to the songs or when you go out the weekend and you go to one of the events that we put on. I'm going to stay with Dandy, because, again, this is for Hazel, because she put in an awful lot of work at the weekend, and it's a special thank you to Hazel. And this is Dandy again with Move Your Mule.

Oh, that's Two There by Dandy. And that's out for a lovely lady. Part of the Easy Skanking crew up there in Dumfries. Hazel, those both were for you. And thank you for what you've done at the weekend. Right, I'm going to move over to the Crab Label now. This is Derek Morgan with Make 'em Tandy.

Derek Morgan there, on the Crab label. Make it 10D. I think I'm going to have to try and sort out another copy of that, because it's a bit like the old Breakfast series, and a bit of snack crackle pop there. So yeah, I'm going to try and update that, get a better version of that, because it's a bit bad, that one. Right, I'm going to move over to the Gas label now. This is the Shades, and it's Never Gonna Give You Up. It's not the Rick Astley, Never Gonna Give You Up. It's the Shades.

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1: Yes, then another word from one of our fabulous sponsors, Headstop Music Weekends. They put on a load of good events throughout the year. The one that we went to in February up in Searles at Hunstanton, what a weekend that was. And they've already booked next year, so same weekend, last weekend in February, at the Searles Holiday Camp up there in Hunstanton. If you haven't got your tickets yet, you haven't got to book your caravan, then please do, because it was a fantastic weekend this year. It's going to be even better this next weekend, next year. I've already booked my caravan, booked the same caravan, that's how good it was. And of course, the Boot Boy Radio DJs will be there. So we've got another hour now until I hand over to the legend that is Martin Parsons himself, the Spin Doctor. So I'm going to move on. It's another record that's new to the Jones household. I've been busy recently. And it's by a band called Naturality, and it's a track called The Arena.

Oh, that's Naturality. Another record new to the Jones household. And that's a track called The Arena. And that's on the Aki label. That's from 1969. I'm going to move back a year now. I'm going to move over back to the Amalgamated label. And it's the Melotones and a track called Feel Good.

That's a track called Candy Lady, and it's by Hugh Black and George Ferris, and it's the flip side to Richard Ace's Hang 'Em High. Right, I'm going to play another classic track now. This is Lloyd Robinson and Cuss Cuss.

Lloyd Robinson there with an absolutely fantastic track called Cuss Cuss, and again that's on the Harry J label. Right, I'm going to move over now to the Escort label. This is Carl Bryan, King Cannon, and it's a track called Weapon. Now the record's got a slight warp, it should be okay, I played it a few times, but if it goes wrong we'll have to sweep it over.

That's the Prophets from 1970 on the Big Shot label, and a track called Concord. I'm going to stick to the Big Shot label now, but I'm going to go back a couple of years. This is the Kingstonians, one of their better tracks, I think, and of course, Sufferer.

0: 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A one-day event of skanktastic music and festival vibes under the open skies. 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And you say, play Boot Boy Radio. It really couldn't be simpler.
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Oh, there you go. There's some jingles there that go out for all of the Boot Boy Radio. First one is for the Melton Scar Fest, 4 weeks ago to go now, to a wonderful weekend up there in Melton Mowbray. On the Friday night, Saturday, and on the Sunday, you've got the Boot Boy Radio DJs there in our own little village. And we've got some fantastic bands up there throughout the weekend. So if you're going along, see you up there. It's going to be fantastic. If you've got no smart speakers, then just say, Alexa, enable my tuner radio, and then play Boot Boy Radio, and then you can listen to all your favourite shows. And if you miss your favourite shows, then just get onto Podomatic and download them so you can listen to them at your leisure. Okay, I'm going to move on now. I think it's time for a bit of Jackie Opal, don't you?

The unmistakable voice of Mr. Jackie Opal. Well, that's all classic track that is. Of course, it's Go Away. That's on the Studio One label. Right, I'm going to move back to the Harry J label now. This is the B-side. This is the B-side to Marcia Griffiths' Put Little Love in Your Heart. It's J-Boys. That's a track called J-Fever. And it's a bit crackly, so bear with it, okay?

Oh, there you go. That's the J Boys. Bit crackly, bit jumpy there. That's another one. I think I'm going to have to get another copy sooner or later. Right, moving on. This is a Crab Label. This is Derek Morgan and Telephone.

Mr. Roy Shirley, with a track called Life. That's on the Duke label. That's from 1969, I do believe. Yeah, just check 1969. Okay, this is from 1969 as well. Studio One, Richard Ace, and a track called More Reggae.

And they go, Richard Ace, with a track called More Reggae. And that's the flip side on the Studio One record to the Gladiators Hello Corral. Right, I'm going to play another classic now. One of my favourite tracks. Austin Favell, Uncle Joe.

0: Skeggy Reggae from the Suncastle Skegness. Papa Echo 25 to Uniform Bravo. From the 11th to the 13th of September 2026. Put it in your diary now. With top live band performances throughout the weekend. From the Magnificent Exodus, Scartopia, The Regulites, Scardust and Scarburst UK. The fantastic Marcia Hastings 1066, featuring a solo performance from Kelly Foyster, with more announcements to follow. And not forgetting the top vinyl DJs on two sound systems across the three-day weekend, spinning all your favourite ska, rocksteady, early reggae and two-tone favourites. Don't forget to follow our Facebook page, the home of Skeggy Reggae, as well as checking us out on Facebook events for more event details and ticket information.
1: Yes, another event that I'm looking forward to, Skeggy Reggae, up there in Sandcastle in Skeg Vegas. First time I've actually gone up there, looking forward to it. 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Log on, go to the ticket events and select your tickets from there. So that's going to be another good one. I'm going to move on quickly because I've got about, 17, 18 minutes to go before I hand over to Martin Parsons, the spin doctor himself, just down the road from me in Cardiff. So, this is the Crystallites and a trick called Slippery.

There you go, Lee Perry, of course. Uncle Desmond, what a classic track that is. Okay, that was on the Trojan label. I'm going to switch to the Crab label. This is the Viceroy's, and it's the B-side to Work It. And it's a track called You Mean So Much To Me. And this goes out to my lovely wife, the boss, Dawn Kelly. Dawn Kelly Jones, because within 2 weeks, she's becoming a lady of leisure. She's retiring. So this is for you, my love.

Oh, that's Trevor and Keith on the Bamboo label. And to a track called You're Gonna Hold Me. And it's the flip side to Marlene Webber's My Baby. Right, I'm going to play another B-side now. This is the B-side to Lloyd Chalmers' In the Spirit. And it's a track called Ducky Lucky.

Lloyd Chalmers with a track called Lucky Ducky. And that's a flip side to the actually fantastic Inner Spirit. Inner Spirit being one of my favourite tracks of all time. Well, gosh, look at the time. It's 5 to 2, which means it's almost time for the spin doctor himself, Mr. Martin Parsons. I'd like to thank you for tuning into the Wednesday spin. I'll be back next time, same place next week, 12 o'clock UK time, on bootboyradio.net.co.uk and all the other things that go on the end of them web things. I'm not technically minded as you go. That's why I play everything on record. I don't do this MP3 stuff because I don't know how to do it. So, yeah, thank you for listening. See you all next week. As always, take care of yourself. Enjoy your life. It's always later than you think. And once again, I'll leave you in the capable hands of Mr. Martin Parsons, the Spin Doctor. But of course, first, Mr. Prince Buster.

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0: Oh, yes, indeed. How are we all doing? Hope you're all well. Yes, all right. My name's Martin P. You're listening to Boot Boy Radio. And it's a bit warm down here in South Wales. So I hope it's nice and warm where you are. And you've got a cold drink, got your feet up. And just chilling out to some good tunes. Okay, yeah, got some great tunes lined up. So let's carry on. So here's Roy Ellis and the Transylvanians. And pack up your troubles.
1: Mash it!

0: Oh, there you go. Yeah, Roy Ellis and the Transylvanians and Pack Up Your Troubles. That's on the Scar Almighty album. So how are we all doing? Hope we're all well. All enjoying the weather, I hope. And here's a track I haven't played for such a long time. Here's The Naturalites. And this is Picture on the Wall.
1: Do you have a picture of His Majesty Rasta?
2: Yes, I have, Jalif.
1: And do you have a picture of His Majesty Dread?
3: Yes, I have, Jai is within I.
1: And do you have a picture of His Majesty Rasis?
4: Yes, I have.

Oh, there you go. Yeah, the naturalites and the realistics. And that's wonderfully copied and played by the regulites. If you ever see the regulites live, they do a fantastic version of that. Okay, next up, here's one I've not played for a long, long time, is Morgan Heritage and Down by the River.

on Saturday, July the 26th, 2025. 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Pride, style and unity since 1969.

Ah, there you go. Yeah, the wonderful voice of Derek Morgan and his version of Stand By Me. Okay, influences a bit of Marcia Griffiths as well. Here we go. She's Stepping Out of Babylon.

Ah, there you go. Yeah, Marcia Griffiths and Stepping Out of Babylon. Okay, this part of the show, we hand over the next sort of 30 minutes or until the top of the hour, over to Strictly Two Tone. And we're going to start off with one from Bad Manners, and it's their cover of Skinhead Girl. So here we go.

Skeggy Reggae from the Suncastle Skegness. Papa Echo 25 to Uniform Bravo from the 11th to the 13th of September 2026. Put it in your diary now with top live band performances throughout the weekend from the Magnificent Exodus, Scartopia, the Regulites, Scardust and Scarburst UK. The fantastic Marcia Hastings 1066, featuring a solo performance from Kelly Foyster, with more announcements to follow. And not forgetting the top vinyl DJs on two sound systems across the three-day weekend, spinning all your favourite ska, rocksteady, early reggae and two-tone favourites. Don't forget to follow our Facebook page, the home of Skeggy Reggae, as well as checking us out on Facebook events for more event details and ticket information.

Oh, there you go, yeah, Selector, and what a tune, eh? And Roy, what a great album too, Too Much Pressure. Okay, Roy, one from the Specials now, Roy, one of my favourites, and Gangster. Just want to say, Roy, give a shout out to Roy, DJ Marky J. He's on his way home from work today. He's locked on to Boot Boy Radio. So good afternoon to you, a safe drive home, and he's the Gangsters.

Oh, there you go. Yeah, Bad Manners and Walking in the Sunshine. Okay, the last one of this little two-tone segment. Here it is. You all know the lyrics. I want you to shout them loud, shout them proud. And here's Nightclub.

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1: Oh, there you go. Yeah, the wonderful Scarlets and Helga Stein. That's from the album Trash City. And you can see the Scarlets live at Skarmouth in October. So get those tickets booked. Okay, right, one from the Hot Knives now, and one for the ladies, because you're just so bloody beautiful.

matter what the people say, this sound leads the way. It's the order of the day from your boss DJ, I, Junadel. Up in from the top to the very last. Draw.

Ah, oh, there you go. Yeah, there's Junior Dell and the D-Lights and their version of Street Tough. What a great tune. Okay, Max Romeo is on his way to you next with He Wants to Chase the Devil. Lucifer.

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Oh, there you go. Yeah, two to the Mateos and Ray Guttall. What a great tune that is. Okay, I just want to say hello to my mate Del down in his shop in Torquay. Hope you're well, Del, and hope you're keeping nice and cool. And okay, next up is one from the new Riff Raff album. This is Scar Fever.

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Yeah, Riff Raff from the new album, which is called Boot Boy Scar. And right, that's called Scar Fever. Okay, next up, we're going all the way to Germany. Here's one from Blue Killer, and Scar Is Our Business.

Oh, there you go. Yeah, there's Looney Tunes and Rules of the Game. I had to rush off a bit quickly and go and answer the door as you get deliveries right at the opportune or unopportune moment. So sorry about that. Okay, here's another one from the Hot Knives and You're Driving Me Mad.

Oh, there you go. Yeah, another great tune by the Hot Knives. And we're going to have one by the Scarlets now. And this is from the same album, which is called Trash City. And this is Little Rue Girl.

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A way of life.

Oh, there you go. Yeah, what a fantastic tune. Marcia Griffiths and Don't Let Me Down. Okay, here's another one. Here's by Lloyd Tanamo, and I'm in the mood for ska.

Oh, there you go. Yeah, what a classic tune, eh? Well, I'm afraid time's caught up with me again, I'm afraid. So it's time for me to say my goodbyes, and I'll see you all next week. And I just want to thank each and every one of you for joining me today, wherever you are in the world. And a big, massive thank you to everybody sharing all my Facebook and Podomatic things. I can't do this without you, so please, please carry on doing what you're doing. And I want to say hello to Justin, who's been locked on down in London. And I'll see you all next week. So I've got a few more tunes to play first. So whatever you're doing for the rest of the day, I just chill out with a cold beer, and I just enjoy the weather. Or if you're working, have a few beers when you get home tonight. And whatever you're doing this weekend, take care, stay safe, and just enjoy yourself. And I'll catch you again next week.

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good afternoon. Welcome to another soulful strut on Boot Boy Radio with me, Harry Grundy. What a wonderful week we've had. Summer has arrived.

That's a lovely Maxine Brown and One in a Million. Don't forget, if you want to get in touch this afternoon, go on Facebook, Harry's Radio Page or Soulsville and say hi. This is Billy Joe Royal and Heart's Desire.

Columbia Records from 1966. That's Billy Joe Royal and Her Heart's Desire. This is Drake from Billy Eckstein, and I Wonder Why.

song produced by Johnny Bristol from 1967, that one on Motown Records, Billy Eckstein and I Wonder. This is Jackie Wilson and the Hoo Hoo Song.

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stacking three classics back to back. We kicked off with the Kittens 3, I'm Coming Apart at the Seams, the Trips and There's That Mountain, and then the wonderful Little Anthony and It's Not the Same. This is LB Parker.

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One love, one family.

John's Brothers, and that's all over, baby. That's about it for this week. Thanks to everybody who's been in touch. Really do appreciate it. Don't forget, you can catch all the shows on my Facebook page, Harry's Radio page, or Soulville. Until next week, take care and stay safe. Don't forget, it's

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Welcome, reggae fans. This is the Cat Flea Massacre Ska and Reggae Show. 2 hours of the ever gorgeous Cat Flea Massacre and his offbeat offerings. That was Baked Alaska. Who shot the milkman? This is the Aquabats. Red Sweater.

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This is an icon's tripping in a basement.

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This is Sound of Salvation, Spatial Awareness Man. I always thought I had a nice offbeat.

0: Bit of a Jethro Tull influence there at the end, don't you think? That was Sound of Salvation, Spatial Awareness Man, and, well, whatever happened to the white middle-class Rasta? This is the Youth Valley Singles Club.
1: Ciao.

0: Clot.
1: Deuce Valley Singles Club, whatever happened to the white middle class roster, which has to go down as longest title of the week? Now here we go with everybody's nightmare, apart from those people who don't have nightmares about this. The Scofflaws, Spider on My Bed.

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There we go, carrying on, Bad Manners, with my favourite track from the Masters, Lorraine.

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Right, this is the B3s. Billy the Fish.

0: bit of fish. The B3's right here. Next track. I was going to say what I usually say, but I was trying to think of something different. Next track. The Solutions. Ali Skaba.
1: You will marry Yazin Shabazz Garbia.
2: I will not, father, for I love another.
1: Who is this?

0: Well, boy, you have proved yourself worthy of my daughter's hand.
1: Oh, Ollie.
2: Another day, another challenge. But as ever, I emerge triumphant,

Billy Scabba from the Solutions, Solutions, that's the one, Solutions. And if you need a 1.5 minute song to fill in your time properly, then here's a 1.5 minute song from Mike Park, Wiggly, Wiggly.

Wiggly Wiggly Worm from the album Smile, meant for kids and people like me. Right, here we go, finishing off the Scar Hour for another week before we jump over to the Reggae Hour. It's one of my favourite bands, it's the Pershogs, with an absolute classic cover, Higher the Monkey.

the best reggae track ever written, in my opinion. Bob Marley, The Wailers, Sun Is Shining. The original recording from the album Songs of Freedom. And yes, you are listening to the Cat Flea Massacre Ska and Reggae Show. We have had the first hour of upbeat offbeat offerings, and here we go with the second hour of downbeat offbeat offerings. And it's all the summer related, because it's lovely and warm out there, and it's summertime. From

Mike Clark, Summertime. And before anybody gets in touch with me and says it wasn't Bob Marley and the Wailers who did Something Shiny, it was the Wailers. I know it was the Wailers. I made a mistake. And do you know what? I don't mind putting my hand up when I make a mistake, because that's the best thing to do in life, isn't it? This is in the DR.

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Maybe it's because I will put my hand up in the air and admit my mistakes is why I'm actually doing this and not running a very large country. This is Lord Tanamo, a dash of sunshine.

A Dash of Sunshine from Lord Tanimo. And I wonder if that last comment gets me cancelled. If I'm not here next week, then that, you know why. This is David Isaacs, A Platonist's Son.

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David Isaacs. I wonder if that's where they got that midday program from, title of that. I wonder why they don't play it as an intro as well. I don't know. I think they missed the treat there. The Melodians. It's like picking up a coffee rather than a Turkish delight out of the selection box. Bless the sunshine.

hands, bless the sunshine. Is there anything worse in life than picking up a coffee chocolate rather than thinking it's something else in one of them selection boxes when the pictures are really, really dodgy? Yeah, there is. There's lots of things worse than that. Don Carlos, Mr. Sun.

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It's very nice. But for anywhere else that's really, really suffering with it, you know, my heart goes out to you, because once it gets over 30 degrees, that's me. I turn into a small pool of sweat. This is Lloyd Thinleg Adams, reggae in the sun.

thin leg Adams. That's what my in-laws said about me when I first started going out with my wife. You don't want to be with him. He's got long hair and thin legs. It was thrown at me as an insult. It's all right. I don't listen to this show at all, so I can say whatever I want. Reggae in the sun. This is Earl 16, Sunshine. That's when I had long hair. Now it's just, I shine on the top of my head.

This is Clinton Ferron. You're listening to the Cat Flea Massacre Scare and Reggae Show. I want you to know. Oh, no, no, no. Boom!

Clinton Fearon, Sweet Morning Sun. Every time I hear that intro that Clinton Fearon did for me for the show, my heart just swells. I just love Clinton Fearon, and it will sit with me for the rest of my life, that moment when I first opened it and went, right, oh, he sent me something. And I listened to that intro, and I thought, yeah. Rudy, Sunshine Reggae.

Mastermindex there. Sunny day, and you can tell it's getting further in the show because the intros get short. This is Topology, Invocation of the Sun.

Tribology, Invocation of the Sun, and we started with my favourite all-time reggae track, Sun is Shining, from the brilliant The Wailers. And here we go, we're going to finish it off with a version of Sun is Shining from the brilliant Double Standard. This is featuring Asia D.

Sun is shining, no LA goes, and we've come to the end of the Ever Sunny Cafe Masca Sky and Reggae Show for another week, so keep your head excited and your sun in a cloud-free sky. There's just two things to say. One is enjoy yourselves, learn your thinkers, that is learn your thinkers, so get out there and enjoy yourself, folks. Take it as a life lesson. And the second

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Imagine we didn't need hospitals, 'cause no one really got sick. 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
1: Yes, you are. Hello, you lovely lot. How are you? This, of course, is Bad Manners.
2: In the cut! I said in the cut of King Scarface!

King Scarfar, so you know you're locked onto the Not So Obvious Scar Show here on Boot Boy Radio with me, Scarbar Steve. How are you? It's very sweltering here in the bar tonight. I think not everywhere. It's so hot today. I'm a plasterer, and I'll tell you what, we was doing these ceilings today and they were drying out before they were setting. It weren't a good idea going to work tomorrow. I quite fancy having tomorrow off, so I'll see, because it's going to be hotter tomorrow. Anyway, talking of hot, I've got a really hot show tonight. Right, tonight I've got the new EP, the long-awaited EP from Honkus Rompus. If you ain't heard of them before, stay tuned. They're just brilliant. I see them, they were support at the 6-6 bar here in Cambridge to Popes of Chili Town a while back, and I've been waiting for new stuff from them. And it's finally dropped. So, yeah, three tracks from them. I got the wonderful Nell Davis, a new one from...

Nutty Skunk with Rich. And I'm going to go straight into another track. I'm not doing so much waffling tonight. This is News for Parrots and Follow Your Bliss. Fella.

0: those Sleaford boys, News for Parrots, and Follow Your Bliss off their latest EP. Right, first new track of the night from the Bakesies, and this is Shooting High, Aiming Low, and this, I think this dropped on Saturday just gone, so here you go.
1: Unser Berlin, Hauptstadt der Deutschen Demokratischen Republik, gesellschaftliches Zentrum unseres Landes, auch industriell bedeutend.

And that's the latest from the Bakesies. And that's Shooting High, Aiming Low. You can get it on all the old streaming platforms. I think I'm going to play a bit of Filthy Militia now. They put a post on the socials this week about the album Higher Ground. That is January it came out. I can't believe that came out that long ago. But it's a great album. And it's an album which I go to most weeks. I do give it a listen. If not every week, every other week. It is superb. You need to get it. Best album of the year so far. So I'm going to play one off there. And this is 24/7. Filthy Militia.

Hi, this is Charlie from Codename Colin, and you're listening to Scar Bar Steve on the Not So Obvious Scar Show on Boot Boy Radio.

The awesome Popes of Chili Town. Get off, get on. Make your minds up. So, Popes of Chili Town's going to lead nicely to my next artist. And like I said at the start of the show, I went to see the Popes the last time they came to Cambridge. And this next lot, Honkus Rumpus, were one of the support bands. Didn't know anything about them. Turned up and to be honest, I was blown away. So it was quite a while ago. So I've been waiting. They've had nothing. If you look online, there's one or two on YouTube, them, you know, performing live and that, and one or two covers as well. But I knew they'd done their own stuff because they did on the night, and they said they were going to record some, and it took a while, but they finally got it. They got a 3-track EP, and the EP is called Bear Ditties, and this is one of the tracks off it. And look them up. They're a great band, and if you can go and see them, I think they're from the Colchester area. Really, really good, energetic, especially the front man. I forgot his name, but he, you know, really full of life, really well worth watching. So check them out. So this is Honkus Rumpus, and this is Moving On. Open brackets, Ain't So Hard When You're Dancing. Close brackets there. Full title, hey? Get it all on the Not So Obvious Scar Show. But enjoy. You're going to love this. This is awesome.

Nat was the first track of the night from Honkus Rumpus, and Moving On off their new EP, which came out on Saturday, I think it was, and they're playing this weekend at the Colchester Food and Drink Festival on Saturday. So if you're in that area, go along, catch them. You won't be disappointed, honestly. A great band live. Two more tracks from them later in the show. Let's go have a bit of Skid Wizard now, and this is Everybody Else.

I do love that band. That's Skid Wizard over from the States and everybody else. Right, next two bands. They're playing in Cambridge on the 24th of July at the Portland Arms. The first band are the Heretics and they're supporting the King Blues. So I'm going to play both bands. And Heretics, I think they're quite a newish band, reasonably local to me. Not Cambridge band, but within the area. And they're doing a couple of gigs, I think, with King Blues. And like I say, obviously, they're at the Portland Arms. So come along if you're in the area. Great venue. It's going to be a good night. Two great bands. But I'll let you judge that for yourself. So this is the first track. And this is the Heretics and Tidal Waves.

And that's the King Blues with the stupidest animal in the zoo. And they're doing quite an extensive tour of the UK. I don't think they've started yet. My old mates Bin Weasel are going to be supporting a couple of gigs, I think. I'm guessing. Don't quote me on this, as madness would say. I think they're in Manchester and Leeds with them. I'm not sure, but they're definitely doing two. And then preceded that track, we had the Heretics and Tidal Waves, and they're doing a couple as well with them. And obviously the important one for me is the one in Cambridge at the Portland Arms. So catch them. I do like the Heretics. I mean, like I say, I've only discovered them because I've seen that they're supporting the King Blues. I love doing that. I love discovering bands. And I'm equally looking forward to seeing them as much as the King Blues. Right, enough of me talking. I'll do too much of that. Let's have the lovely Nell Davis. Oh, don't know what it is about Nell, but I do like her stuff. Everything she brings out, I think it's great. I love playing it on the show. And this is late off her latest EP, and this is Never Wrestle With a Pig.

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I do like me birds. Well, that's the wonderful Nell Davis and Never Wrestle With a Pig. Right, Common Sense Kid now, and this is Monsters.

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1: And that's Common Sense Kid and Monsters. Another new track now from Dub Catalyst. Now, this came out about a week or so ago. It's a brilliant track. And this is Light the Fire.

You only get the best brand new music here on the Not So Obvious Scar Show. And that was Dub Catalyst and Light the Fire. It's a great track. Really, really good. Love that so much. I'm going to keep it in with the old dub theme now. And we're going to have the Co-Operators. And this is last night's dub. And it's featured the wonderful Joe York.

0: with the Co-operators with Joe York and last night's dub. And I've got to say good evening to Tom, Roadkill drummer. Good evening, mate. He's loving the old dub catalyst. See you in Leeds, mate. 1st of August. Going to be good. Right, we're going to have the sponsors and then I'm going to hit you with me old indie track. So stay tuned.
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5: 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You get to hear all Skanked songs, old and new.

And that's those old Liverpudlians, the Wombats, and Let's Dance to Joy Division. And that's my indie track, which I like to bang on in the start of the second half of the show. And yes, the show is the Not So Obvious Scar Show. Thank you for your ears. Right, we're going to have a bit of the Coventry Automatics. And obviously, you all know now, the Coventry Automatics were the Specials before they were the Specials. And this is Concrete Jungle.

0: And that's Concrete Jungle, and if I'm not mistaken, written by Roddy Radiation, and that's the Coventry Automatics. Check out there's an album out. I have got it. I've not got the original, it's a reissue, but it's got all their stuff on. It's great, it's really good. It's like, if you've never discovered the Coventry Automatics before, it's all like the Specials tracks before it was the Specials, so it's all very different, but really, really good. Connections to the Specials, Scapones. There are a lot of connections with them. And this is their latest song. This comes out this week, the 27th Saturday, I think, or the 26th Friday. But it's out definitely this weekend, so you can download it. And this is The Politics of Nasty.
1: Do your job, brother. You can do it and you can get it right. Get it right.
0: And obviously, that's Linville Golding.

You're tuned in to the Not So Obvious Scar Show on Boot Boy Radio with Scarbar Steve. And tonight it's a lot more scar than normal. Not so much punk tonight. I've got one or two tracks coming up, but yeah, I just thought I'd go on the old more scar tip tonight. And that's the wonderful Scapones and The Politics Are Nasty, and get that this weekend. Right, up next, the second track of the night from my featured artist, Honkus Rompus, off their EP, Bear Ditties. And this is Do Right Things. This is so good, this. I love it to bits.

And that's a brilliant Honkus Rumpus, Do Right Things, and one more track from them before the end of the show. I'm going to have a bit of knackers now, and this is Dams and Gin.

I've still not had a chance to see Knackers yet, and considering they're local to me, I need to see them, definitely. And that's Damson Gin. Right, we're going to up the tempo a bit now. I'm going to play a band. They're called Exma, and they're spelled X-M-A. And I got sent a couple of tracks of theirs by the wonderful Chris P from this very great station, Boot Boy Radio. He does two great shows on a Tuesday. He does at 2 p.m., I think it is. And then he does a show tomorrow night at 6 p.m. as well. So, you know, catch him. Great DJ. We've got some wonderful DJs on this station. Really, really good. But he knows this band and he knows the type of music I play on this show, and he thought I might like it, and I do. So he sent me these, and thank you, Chris, if you're listening, or you might be listening again tomorrow. Cheers, mate. But this is Exma, and this is Reasons to Die.

That's Eczema and Reasons to Die, and cheers, Chris P, for sending me. I really do like that. Like I say, he sent me two tracks. I'll see if I can bring the, if I remember, I'll bring you the second track next week. Baldhead now, and this is First Class War.

Oh, I love Bald Head, and that's First Class War. A new track that came out only yesterday, and this is Shandon, and this is St. Pauli Anthem, the German version.

Another great new track on the Not So Obvious Scar Show, and that's Shandon and St. Pauli. And this is quite a new track, came out a couple of weeks ago. That's the wonderful Tone Blanco, big fan. And this is Next Episode.

Check out Tone Blanco. He reinvents himself so many times. He's great. And Tone Blanco is TONENMBLANCO. Check him out on YouTube Music, on Spotify. You won't be disappointed. He's great. As you won't with the next artist, Honkus Rompus. This is their last track off their EP, Bare Ditties. And I'm sorry if I don't pronounce this right. I struggle to speak English, let alone it looks French to me. And this is Rug La Nuche. And whatever it's called, it's bloody brilliant. Honkus Rompus.

Uncas Rumpus. 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And that's off the EP Bare Ditties. And that's, I'm going to try and say it again, Rue Lanouche. Sorry if I got it wrong, lads, but it is my favourite track. I do love it. That is so good. Look them up. Get them. Download their stuff. Go and see them if you can. Right, Town of Cats now. And Lemons.

I reckon that'd be awesome live. Town of Cats, Lemons. I need, I'm going to, after this show, I'm on the socials. I'm going to check them out, see where they're playing soon. I need to make a journey. I need to see them. They're going to be good. Right, up next, we've got the Pisty Cables, and this is Sarah.

Clover Hearts, Never Again Is Now. And we're going to go straight in because we've run out of time. And this is Fight Back Mountain and Westbound Sign.

Right, back mountain and westbound sign. So we've got time for one more, and I'm going to play you my old favourites, RJ Archer and the Painful Memories. And this is off their current album, which just released last Friday, I think it is. And this is the only one I didn't play when I featured their album. I'm going to play it tonight. Sorry, lads. I know it's going to be your next single, but I'm not saying nothing. And this is Grey Skies Soon Turn to Blue.

0: The wonderful RJ Archer and the Painful Memories off their album Infernal, and that is Grey Skies Soon Turn to Blue. And that's it, I'm done. Yeah, thanks for listening, really appreciate it. Any bands out there, if you're listening, get your music to me. I'd love to play it on the Not So Obvious Scar Show. And if you know any bands with new stuff, send it to me. 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All right, big love, and I'll see you next Wednesday or on Friday for the Boot Boy Breakfast Show. All right, take care. 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